hood, back in them woods. We do it different round here, that's right, but we sure do it good, and we do it all night. So if you really want to know how it feels to get off the road, trucks and four wheels, jump on in, and man, tell your friends, we'll raise some hell. What a

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seriously, man, don't drop it. Because I just bought it. You're going to be hanging around here while you want to watch my jacket? Oh, thanks, man. I'm going to be out here dancing with you.

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0: This is the River Country Ag Show. I'm Keith Hopper. They are being celebrated for the work that is being done in the agriculture sector. 2026 has been proclaimed the Year of the Woman Farmer, and in the Peace Region, organizations and individuals are being recognized in many aspects of the industry. One organization being at the forefront is the Northern Rural Chicks, a group of women in the field, as it were, hosting gatherings with motivation and spirit in mind. As well, the Agriculture Financial Services Corporation, who award women for their work in various ideas, with their annual Women in Ag Awards. While it is said that they wear many hats in their daily lives, and they do, being a wife, daughter, aunt, mom, grandma, among others, being involved in the continued growth of agriculture in the Northwest is growing, it's beneficial, and to some people, is finally receiving recognition.
1: Alex Brochu is

and years, caused financial joys and biblical fears. It caused some smiles, it caused some tears, but more to the point of our story. For the first time in the collective memory, that old brown prairie that had been so dry for so long was very muddy, boggy, sticky. We'd pull one truck out and get another stuck in, and motors that roar and tires that spin would sink right down, down to the diff, and we'd all take turns and do it again until no one could move. Call one more friend, come on out here, we need you. Bring your truck.

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0: 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Today's country.
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